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0: Getting older will have you looking at the same things you used to roast and think, wait, that's actually kind of hot. It's Nightly with Jaden Tyler.
1: The first thing I noticed was early bedtimes. Let me tell you, on the weekends, if I had a little day drink in, I don't care if I'm going to bed when the sun's out, 7, 8 o'clock.
0: I am one of those people that self-sabotages every single night. I want to stay up late. I feel like it's the only time that I get to personally control where I don't have to be places or do work. And then I end up paying for it the next day. So yes, early bedtime is a flex because those people have discipline. Something I do not have.
1: Yes. Helping your parents with anything, which is my reminder, call your parents. If you haven't talked to your mom or dad in the past couple days, call them, say hello, check on them.
0: You know those people that used to get embarrassed by getting dropped off by their parents at the mall or the movies, and you're like, get out of here, scram, I don't want them seeing you. I was never like that. I love my parents. I love kicking it with them. They're a good time.
1: How about looking younger than your actual age? At 18, it's kind of embarrassing, especially when you're 21, getting carded all the time. But what about now? People in their 30s be like, yeah, I look at my 20s. Is pretty attractive.
0: Everybody's in such a rush to grow up. You want to hit 18, you want to hit 21, and then you wish that you never got older than that. Shout out to cocoa butter, Vaseline, and Botox for keeping us where we're at.
1: In this one, I can totally relate. Bringing a packed lunch as a kid, 16, 17, you're kind of like a nerd. But at 30, who's the one that's got a 401k and a savings account?
0: If you can pack a lunch before clocking into work, you definitely have your life together.
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0: 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I'll be at the Tim Hortons on Hill Road in Flint to tell you all about the limited edition Harry Potter items at Tim Hortons. 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I'll tell you all about it on Saturday, 11 to 1. 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

0: Hey there, it's Rachel Geddes, and you can join me this Saturday. I'll be at the Tim Hortons on Hill Road in Flint to tell you all about the limited edition Harry Potter items at Tim Hortons. 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I'll tell you all about it on Saturday, 11 to 1. I'll see you at the Tim Hortons on Hill Road in Flint with CK 105.5.
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it's Rachel Geddes, and you can join me this Saturday. I'll be at the Tim Hortons on Hill Road in Flint to tell you all about the limited edition Harry Potter items at Tim Hortons. Make your next Tim Hortons run feel like a trip to Hogwarts. They have Harry Potter house donuts and golden snitch Timbits. Make the back-to-school rush feel a little more magical with Harry Potter treats. I'll tell you all about it on Saturday.

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0: It's Rachel Gaddis, and you can join me this Saturday. I'll be at the Tim Hortons on Hill Road in Flint to tell you all about the limited edition Harry Potter items at Tim Hortons. 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
1: 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All right, it's a brand new day. Let's get the show underway. It is Hey Morton. I am your host, Rick Morton. There's Adina.
2: Hey Morton.
1: There's D-Rock.
3: Hey Morton.
1: You know, when you see artists on stage, like just even a lot of the bands that just go crazy, mm-hmm. right? And they love to dance with their mic stand or they're mm-hmm. swinging the microphone.
3: Oh, yeah.
1: Right? That's always a good one. They swing it up high and then they catch it.
2: Yeah. Or,
1: I mean, you name it. Guitarists going mm-hmm. crazy. You're like, how do they choreograph this so they don't trip over their chord, trip over each other,
3: that's
1: or someone
3: point.
1: Gets hurt?
3: Yeah.
1: Well, it turns out that's not always how it works out. Sometimes someone does get hurt. And that's exactly what happened the other night during a concert for a band named Matchbox 20. They were at the Illinois State Fair, and the lead singer got a little too carried away swinging his mic stand.
2: Oh, the whole mic stand.
3: Yikes.
1: He accidentally hit the guitarist, Paul Doucette.
3: Oh.
1: Right in the head. It smashed his in-ear monitor in the process.
3: Oh.
1: Listen to Rob explain and then Paul getting back on stage.
4: Every night I'm over here and I'm throwing this damn thing around. Oh, I went. It nailed him. Yeah, I nailed him hard. My best friend in the world, and I think I almost killed him, and I feel really bad about this.
5: I knew it was only a matter of time. It's been 30 years. Now, admittedly, I've been in the bath for the first half of that, and maybe I gotta go back there because it's obviously safer.
3: I love that, dude.
1: I've been waiting for someone to like admit that, like, hey, you gotta pay attention on stage. There's too much chaos going on.
3: It's just funny that they had it out on stage, which is hilarious.
1: Yes.
3: Dude. Yeah, that's great.
1: I used to
3: that's
1: see great. The guy from Aerosmith, Steven Tyler, and he'd be helicoptering his stand, and you're like,
3: what are you doing, man?
1: Yeah, you're like, stop. Or what's a guy from Van Halen was like doing karate stuff?
3: Always,
1: like, hey,
3: jumping and kicking.
1: And how the Red Hot Chili Peppers have not cracked a skull?
3: Flea,
1: just whooping their heads around the whole time and jumping around like ants.
3: You would think Flea would get a concussion by now.
1: By now,
3: yeah, yeah.
1: Yes. So they're like, all right. Oh,
3: nailed him.
1: Oh, sorry, Madonna. Yeah.
2: Chick-fil-A has a new, they're calling it their fall menu. It's not very fall. I mean, it has nothing to do with pumpkin spice or anything, but they have two items, one food item, one drink item, and I'm on board. I feel like, though, it should have come out in the summertime. Next week, available nationwide at Chick-fil-A will be their breakfast sandwich that everyone's been waiting for because it's the chicken and waffles breakfast sandwich. So you get two pieces of mini waffles, one on top, one on the bottom as a bun. And then there, of course, crispy chicken sandwich inside. And you get the sauce on the syrup on the side. That sounds amazing. Mm. And they're like big enough where you can probably have two. So they're not like huge. They're not tiny. They're just perfect.
1: I don't know anyone that does pre-done waffles that are good. Whenever you get a pre-done waffle, it's
2: never... Why would it
1: never...
2: be pre-done? What do you mean?
1: I don't think they're making that waffle right that second.
2: I think they kind of do because it's fresh.
1: It's not.
2: Why wouldn't it be?
1: Wait, they're pouring batter in and you're waiting in
3: and
1: the drive-thru
3: cooking?
1: And yeah, they're cooking waffles?
3: That'll take a minute.
2: It takes like 12 seconds. Like, boop, boop, boop, if you're doing like a huge batch on one of those, you know, like the ones I have, like the multiple, kind of like different restaurants.
3: I got to be honest with you. The only pre-made waffle that I like is a waffle cone. For ice cream.
1: Right.
3: That's about it.
1: Yeah, I don't think that'll be good. I've had the Chick-fil-A breakfast stuff. It's underwhelming.
2: Oh.
1: Yeah, I've gone there and eaten there and been like, oof, it's underwhelming. That's why you never see anybody in the drive-thru in the mornings the way you do. Like in the afternoon, if you go to Chick-fil-A, whoa, you can't even get in there for lunch.
3: I'll be honest.
1: In the mornings, it's straight to the window.
3: I don't even know their hours.
1: Right?
3: I don't even know their hours. Yeah,
1: their breakfast sandwiches, for whatever reason, are not great. You're like, I'll come back at lunch, but not breakfast. Yeah.
2: Well, accompanying the chicken and waffle sandwich, they have the s'mores frosted coffee, or if you don't want coffee, you can get the s'mores milkshake, which is the classic, you know, milkshake, mm-hmm. but s'mores flavor. It feels like this is such a summer thing. I don't know why they waited till fall now.
1: Yeah. S'mores is fall, right?
2: S'mores is full summer. It's like 4th of July s'mores. That's what you think of.
3: You think of camping, maybe?
2: Yeah, camping, summertime, around the fire.
1: I don't eat s'mores in the summer. It's too hot. I eat s'mores in the fall.
2: Oh, that's wild.
1: Yeah, you go out by the fire in the fall and do that. I wouldn't eat them. Yeah.
2: Hmm.

0: Okay.
1: Yeah. We'll try it.
2: Listen, there is a business that just announced that they are closing their doors. This business is so OG. I would think Blockbuster would be like, dude, bravo. You've seen these brochures in the mail. Adina, maybe not, but me, absolutely, but never ordered from it. We are talking about Columbia House. Now, Columbia House was a company where you could order CDs and DVDs and all kinds of stuff. They even had Laserdiscs back in the day. I am shocked that they were still open for business as of today, dude.
1: For people that didn't know.
0: I have no idea what this is.
1: So exactly. Columbia House would send you a thing, and it would say, hey, would you like to get 10 CDs for a dollar? Pick any of your favorite artists for a dollar. Was 99 cents. We'll send you 10 CDs. You're like, great. Then in the fine print, you agree to buy one more CD at full price a month for a year if you do this.
0: Yes. Oh.
1: And you're like, oh, well, all right. But nobody knew that. And they'd be like, I'm getting my CDs. And then the next month, they'd be like, well, you didn't select one, so here's our random selection we're sending you. You're like, what? Wait, what?
2: I'm just getting a flurry of music.
1: Yeah, you keep getting music, and getting out of that deal was impossible.
0: Oh my God.
2: It was like a timeshare, dude.
1: Yeah, it was harder than a gym membership to get out and go, I don't want that. And that was their scam. And so finally, Columbia House is like quitting.
2: Well, maybe that's probably why they've been able to be open for so long, because they get you for all that money, man. But yeah, dude, they've been open since 1955. I had no idea, man. But after 70 years, they finally announced that they are closing their doors September 15th. So if you're still a member, which most people are probably still wrangled into that deal.
1: Yes.
2: You have until the 15th to get your U2 CD. And,
1: 71 years. Wow. And it said, remember, 12 CDs for a penny. That's what the offer
2: was. That's what it was. Yeah, it was like outrageous.
1: Too good to look away. You're like, you got to be kidding me.
2: Yeah, it was like outrageous. You couldn't pass it up. But I never sipped that Kool-Aid.
1: Yep.
2: I was
1: Yeah, they were right now. If you go to their website, $9.95 for two DVDs.
0: Ooh.
2: And where are you going to play it?
1: I don't know.
0: On a DVD player.
1: And they've got brand new movies that have come out. You want to hear all the new releases available on DVD?
2: Please.
1: American Star with, I don't see, When Evil Lurks, another one. Suitable Flesh, a horror film. And this has got to be a joke. I can't believe this is real, but Owen Wilson in a movie called Paint.
2: All right.
1: And Carl Nargle is Vermont's number one public television painter. He has a giant afro until a younger, better artist steals everyone. Carl loves. It's Owen Wilson playing basically Bob Ross.
2: Bob Ross, yeah.
0: So they're quite literally the bargain bin of the...
1: One million got left.
2: 1,000,000%,
1: dude. That is so weird that Columbia House is around.
2: Like, how?
1: Yeah. Throw in this AOL DVD. You're like, what?
2: CD-ROM, dude.
1: Yes. That is so weird.
2: Right?
1: Who in God's name is going to be the last person that places an order?
0: Oh, exactly. Someone's grandma is mad that the service is ending.
1: Yeah, I got all my DVDs this way. Wow. So sad.
0: How else will I hear Madonna?
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1: One country star saying, listen, if you want to be in the music industry, do not follow the people like Zach Bryan or Morgan Wallen. Why in the world would this person say it? Wait until you find out in just a minute. But first, well, the 2026 MTV Video Music Award nominees were dropped just the other day, and it was shocking, I think.
0: That is still on TV. Right. We're hoping for a viewer this year, but now they stream it on YouTube at the same time, don't they?
2: Yeah, they do.
0: Well, they got to find that young audience, so okay.
1: I don't know if this will do it, because the person walking away with the most nominees in 2026 is Madonna.
0: The most nominations for her?
1: Yeah, she leads with 11. Taylor Swift is behind Madonna with 9 nominations.
0: Taylor Swift doesn't really have anything new last year, does she?
2: Not really.
1: But Ariana Grande came after that, and Sabrina Carpenter, which all had a huge year in last.
0: But did they have new music?
1: Yes, we got blessed with the Taylor Swift album after the brand new one.
0: On when?
1: This year.
0: Oh well,
2: was it?
0: Yeah, it all seems to be a blur to me. I can't keep track of release dates.
2: I remember the Toy Story record. Like, that was, that came out this year. But, wow.
1: I mean, something doesn't make sense out of anybody else in 2026 who released music. How is Madonna leading the way?
0: Life of a Showgirl, that's the last one, right?
2: Yeah.
0: And when did that come out?
1: May of
0: 2025.
1: Okay, but it would still be up, I think, for 2026. Sometimes, like, Sabrina Carpenter, I remember... Her Espresso was like the following year.
2: Yeah, it does feel like a year and a half.
0: I don't know.
2: Yeah, maybe.
1: So
0: well,
1: strange.
0: You know what? You know why they do it? They're turning into the American Music Awards show. It's like, who will show up? You will? All right, cool.
2: But again, the question is Madonna.
1: I didn't know she had new music.
0: It's all new to her.
2: That's bad.
0: Yeah, well, you know what it is? Probably because she'll show up and do a big thing. And, they like the big... They like the big, she started big, and here she is still big after all these years. It's almost like them polishing their own apple, going, look what we did.
2: Didn't they already give her the Icon Award?
1: Oh, yes, she did.
0: Well, if you get the Icon, time, you're done.
2: You talked
0: that's
2: out.
0: The last one you get.
2: Yeah, that's it. Yeah.
1: Doesn't make sense.
0: Yeah, that's your retirement watch.
2: There's nothing left.
0: Yeah, get out.
1: Country star Kip Moore talked about new artists, following the footsteps of Zach Bryan or Morgan Wallen, And he says, don't do that. Here's why.
3: We see a lot of people chasing the biggest seller in our format right now.
4: I'll just name it Morgan Wallen.
3: But Morgan's going to always be able to sell tickets because he started that. You see this trend happening where everyone's trying to be Zach Bryan. And it's great to be inspired by somebody. But you have to find your own voice, because by the time you catch that train, you're just going to get the pebbles from it. Hmm.
0: That doesn't make... What does he mean by the time you catch that train, you're going to get the pebbles? I don't understand that. Does he mean in terms of fame or in terms of money?
2: I think
1: popularity.
2: I think all of it, honestly. He's using like uncle puns. That's really funny.
0: Yeah, it's like, you're going to need a better analogy, dude. I don't know. Some people aren't good at analogies. Once that bird starts to fly, the sun burns bright. You're like, okay.
2: You don't want
0: that means.
2: Yeah.
0: Look, man, you don't want to put your hand in your pocket when you're fighting a bear.
2: That's right, brother.
0: Well, that's true. Yeah. I don't know how that applies, but okay. Thank you for that.
2: Just nod your head.
0: All right.
3: Own voice, because by the time you catch that train, you're just going to get the pebbles from it.
0: Oh.
2: All right.
0: Old train pebbles. Good one.
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2: Good morning, I'm Matt Barber with your ABC 12 News headlines. Continuing coverage on flock cameras across Michigan. This week, Grand Blanc Township voted to renew its contract with the company, allowing police to keep using 20 cameras in that community. In Saginaw Township, flock cameras are active at several intersections, raising new questions about privacy and oversight. 34 flock cameras are planned there, capturing snapshots of license plates to help with police investigations. Leaders say the cameras have helped solve cases, but concerns remain about how the technology could be misused and whether people's privacy will be protected. Flock has recently made changes aimed at preventing misuse by police. Saginaw Township Police say new safeguards are in place, including audits and security upgrades to monitor how the system is used and flag any suspicious activity involving license plate searches. The cameras have drawn national scrutiny. Critics and groups like the American Civil Liberties Union argue the cameras allow police to reconstruct a driver's movement history over time without a warrant.
3: I'm Matt Barber, ABC 12 News on CK105.5.
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15: This is meteorologist Kevin Goff. We'll see plenty of sunshine today with temperatures seasonal in the upper 70s to low 80s, except lakefront, a bit cooler due to a northeasterly breeze. Overnight, mostly clear and comfortable, down to the mid-50s, with sunshine to start the day on Friday, increasing cloudiness later in the day, highs low to mid-80s with a southerly flow at 5 to 10. We'll see some scattered showers and thunderstorms to start our weekend with temperatures in the mid-70s.
0: Whether you're in Grand Blanc or Davison, we've got you covered. CK105.5. Anything you want to know, we'll answer. Just hit us up in the DMs. Add Hey Morton with your question.
16: Tawny asked Hey Morton if you could have any celebrity chef cook a really nice meal for you. Who would it be?
0: Who's yours?
16: It's that Italian. She is a chef. The Giada lady.
17: Mm. Okay.
16: Yeah, because I love Italian food. And in my mind, I'm like, you know, I won't go hungry. That's nice. I'll have pasta and bread and wine, and
0: that's
16: it'll
0: a
16: be a nice
0: call.
16: Meal.
0: Yeah.
16: And I feel like you can't mess that up, regardless.
0: Oh, yeah, you can. It can be messed up.
17: It can get weird.
0: But I don't know if she'd be friendly.
17: Mm.
0: She seems a little standoffish, like, okay, take care, it's Tata. You're like, oh, yeah. All right, see ya.
16: I don't need a chat with her, just making
0: oh,
16: my
0: really?
16: Food.
0: Oh, no, I want to chat.
16: Yeah. Oh, no.
0: Ina Garten, that's who
16: oh,
0: I'm going to
16: okay.
0: have. Yes, because nice. You do get to chat. I'd probably get invited to her house. I could be in that killer kitchen, right?
16: That's
0: we're
16: going to
0: eat outside with her husband, Jeffrey. And we're going to have something really good and a great dessert. And she'd be really fun to have dinner with and eat. And it'd be fun. I'd love that. The conversation's part of it.
16: Say.
0: Are you kidding? You know what her former job was before
16: what?
0: She was a caterer? She was director of international nuclear policy for the Nixon and Ford administration.
16: Yeah, but she doesn't talk about it, right? So it's
0: oh,
16: like,
0: she does
16: she
0: talk.
16: Doesn't seem like who she, would have casual
0: She does talk about it. And then she left that and went to the Hamptons to begin a catering business. Trust me, she's seen it all.
16: But would she talk to you about those things?
0: Yeah,
16: right?
0: I'm having dinner with her at her house.
16: Yeah.
0: Okay. Heck yeah.
17: Mine would definitely be Bobby Flay, only because I enjoyed watching the show and he would talk trash to people. So I feel like yeah. it'd be a good time. Like if he's hooking up steaks and we're like talking trash to each other or like watching sports yeah. and just guy talk.
0: Not just that. Okay. He is a really good chef.
17: For sure. Yeah.
0: He's really good. So,
17: yeah.
0: Yep. Oh, all good choices. From Flint to Fenton, we're your soundtrack. CK 105.5.

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0: 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All right. Let's play Guess Words. D-Rock and Adina are both excited to play today. And we'll start out with Devin this morning. Devin, who would you like to play with, D-Rock or Adina? Who's it going to be?
1: Good morning. D-Rock, please.
0: Hey, all right. Here we go. 30 seconds on the clock. Remember to say pass if you get stumped. On your marks, get set, go.
2: You have five of these on your foot.
1: Toes.
2: Yes. A cat will meow. A dog will
1: bark.
2: The opposite of straight hair is what kind of hair?
1: Curly hair.
2: Yes. You step on a scale and it will tell you your
1: weight.
2: Red vines, Twizzlers. These are all types of
1: licorice.
2: Yes. When you get married, you put what on her finger? A
1: diamond ring.
2: Yes. The Rock, Hulk. He was. They're all part of what?
1: Superheroes, Marvel.
0: Oh, that was all. That is true, right?
2: The Incredible Hulk.
0: Yeah, I'm trying to think what the clue is for.
2: Yeah, well, they're all in wrestling. Dwayne the Rock Johnson.
0: Oh, you said the Hulk Rock, Hogan. And then the Hulk. He thought, okay,
2: he's thinking. Yeah, I'm sorry. Yeah, you were thinking the Incredible Hulk.
3: Oh,
0: yeah.
1: Yeah, my bad.
2: It's all good.
0: The Hulk Hogan was in wrestling.
3: Yeah.
0: Don't you know, brother? You got six today. That's pretty good.
3: Really good.
0: Yeah, good performance. You guys are on a roll. So hold on with six. Miriam's waiting to play with Adina, and they're going to try and get seven. It might be a tie game. So stay right there, Devin. Let's see what Miriam can do. Miriam, you and Adina need to get seven to win. Okay?
4: Sounds good.
0: 30 seconds on the clock. Say pass if you get stumped. On your marks, get set. Go.
3: You put these colorful things on your ice cream or a cupcake. They're
4: sprinkles?
3: Yes. If you love Beyonce, you're her number one
4: fan.
3: Yes. You listen with your
4: ears.
3: Yes. You blank your car in the driveway.
4: Park.
3: Yes. If it's raining, you take out a what to shield you?
4: Umbrella.
3: Yes. A girl will blank a guy's tires with a knife.
4: Pop.
3: Another word. Not flash. Pop. Yes. You bring water in a water.
4: Cup.
3: If it has a lid and you get to carry it with you.
0: You get
4: oh my God,
0: you get you get vodka in a glass. What? Bottle is the word.
2: Yeah, I was going to say babies drink milk out of
0: a bottle. Babies drink milk out of a bottle would have been good. Well, you know what? It's a tie game today, Miriam.
2: Good game.
0: Yeah, so we're going to bring back Devin because we got to have a tiebreaker.
3: Ooh.
0: Oh, boy.
4: All right.
0: Devin, today it's a tiebreaker, so you and Miriam are going to go head-to-head, and I am going to give you a clue. Here's how this works. The minute you know the answer, the second you know the answer, yell out your name. First person to yell out their name, I'm going to call on you. When I call on you, you'll have 5 seconds to answer. Get it right, you win, and get it wrong, your opponent wins. So make sure you know the answer. Here is your clue. You ready? Here we go. This is something an Amazon person would deliver to your front door. Do you know what it is?
4: A what person?
0: Amazon. Or UPS.
4: Miriam.
0: Miriam.
4: Package.
0: There you go. Package
3: yes!
0: is right. Congratulations. Awesome. Yeah, you got it right. Good job, Miriam. You were able to get it right.
3: Woo.
0: And Adina, you got to win today.
3: Yes!
0: All right, let's get out of here before it changes. Good job on Guess Words.
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1: We're going to call Lisa. She's advertising a washing machine for sale on Craigslist, and I'm going to act interested in it until she realizes all I'm really trying to do is come do some laundry in her.
2: Oh, wow.
1: Trying to use her as a washing machine laundromat. Here we go. It's our phone prank. The phone, Jibba.
3: Hello?
1: Yeah, hi. My name is John, and I'm calling about the washing machine you had for sale, the washer-dryer set on Craigslist.
3: Yes, hi.
1: Hi, I wanted to know, is that still available?
3: Yes, it is.
1: Oh, could you tell me a little bit about it? It says it's a Kenmore washer-dryer set. What else can you tell me about it?
3: It's the extra-large capacity where I can easily do 10 pair of jeans and some towels in one load, and everything will wash and dry just fine.
1: Okay, and it says you want $150 for the pair?
3: Yes, please.
1: Would you have time for me to come by and take a look at it today?
3: Let's see, what time? I'll be free after 3 o'clock. Anytime after that will be fine.
1: Okay, and how long would you have?
3: Anytime between 3 and 4:45 would be fine with me. I have, somewhere I have to be is 5, so no later than 4:45.
1: Okay, perfect. And for the washing machine, how long does it typically take for it to get through a load?
3: It depends on the size of the load.
1: It would be like a big load.
3: Okay, for the biggest load, it would take maybe 45 minutes.
1: Okay, and then the dryer is about the same?
3: About 45 to an hour.
1: Okay, so if I got there and we put the stuff in right away, then it would be done before 4:45, basically.
2: Oh, my God.
3: If we put what in?
1: Like, if I wanted to test out the washer, we would get it done in time, because I don't want you to be late. I could be there right at 3 o'clock.
3: Well, I mean, you can come by and, like, look at it, and, you know, I can turn it on so you can see that all the lights work, but...
1: Sure, I understand. I'm just thinking, if I'm going to spend $150, I want to make sure it works. And I mean, you could pretty much get any washing machine to turn on. That's not the big deal. Does it clean my clothes? You know what I mean?
3: Well, it's a washing machine, so it will wash your clothes.
1: Well, we don't know.
3: I wouldn't sell it if it was broken.
1: We don't know that until we have clean clothes, right? You don't know if an oven works unless you bake something in it, just because it gets hot.
3: I can do a load of my own clothes.
1: Yeah, but if I'm not there, I mean, your clothes could be clean when you put them in, so how do I know, right?
3: Well, I mean, you can take my word for it. I mean, I'm selling it. It's in excellent condition. I'm the original owner. I bought it brand new, and it's never broke down.
1: Right, right.
3: And I'll be happy to meet you there, and you can see it for yourself.
1: I do want to see it for myself by just doing a quick load of laundry. I don't know what's the big deal.
3: I don't know.
1: Well,
3: I don't know how
1: tell you what I'll do. I won't bring 10 pairs of jeans. I'll bring like a medium-sized load. I don't know, like 2 pairs of jeans and then a bunch of dirty underwear and some socks, but nothing heavy duty. We'll do that real quick, and then we'll just throw it in the dryer, and if they start getting dry, we'll call it good.
3: Well, no, see, I'm not going to just have you sitting in my house for, you know, over an hour waiting for your clothes to dry.
1: No, I would wait in my car. It's fine. I would wait in my car, and you could just come get me.
3: Well, I'm not going to do your laundry for you. If you need some... quarters, you can go to the laundromat. I'm trying to sell.
1: This isn't a matter of me doing my laundry. This is a matter of me not getting ripped off on Craigslist.
2: Sure.
3: Well, and I'm not trying to get ripped off either. You know, you're going to come over and use my electricity and my water.
1: Okay, I'll tell you what. If it gets my clothes clean, I promise you 100%, I'll buy it right on the spot. I'll give you cash right there. We'll fold up my clothes, we'll get them, and I'll load it up, and we'll go.
3: Yeah, no. You can keep your clothes at your home. You know, who comes over? I mean, this isn't a car where you can test drive and drive around the lot. It's all plugged in right now.
1: Good. Then I don't see any problem with getting a load of laundry washed.
3: Well, I see a problem. So this has to,
1: quite the deal it seems, is it?
3: Well, you know what? It's on sale. If you want them, if you don't want them, you're welcome to scroll down to the next link and see if they'll let you come over and do a load of clothes at their house or whatever.
1: Do you have laundry detergent there, or do I have to bring my own?
2: Oh,
3: you don't need to bring anything over here. You don't even bring yourself over here. That's okay.
1: Hey, I'm just trying I'm just trying to buy your washer dryer.
3: No, you're trying to use my washer and dryer.
1: Yeah, to find out if it's worth buying or else if it's a piece of crap. It sounds like it's a piece of crap.
3: Yeah, you know, well, I think your mentality is a piece of crap right now. This doesn't make any sense.
1: Lisa.
3: What?
1: Lisa. This is a phone prank. We call it the phone jibber.
3: Oh, my God. Oh, my goodness. You know what? See, that didn't make no sense. That was just ridiculous.
1: Your
3: right
1: husband,
3: there.
1: Clark, told us that you guys are selling a washing machine and that we should just call and prank you. We thought it would be funny. So you can
3: get
1: that.
3: I was all excited at first. I was going to be selling this. And
1: Oh, weren't you like, I can't believe this guy wants to wash his clothes in my machine?
3: I mean, you ain't gonna come over to my house and bring your dirty drawers up in there. So you must be crazy.
1: Oh, thanks, girl.
3: You're welcome.
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0: It's the Hey Morton Show on CK 105.5. Here's what's trending, what you'll be talking about when you get into work. I don't know if you want to admit this, but maybe you do. Maybe you don't have any personal shame. But a bear broke into a lady's house and ate her leftover KFC.
1: What?
0: Yes.
2: Wouldn't you?
0: Well, I might. But you know what? If I were going on the news, I wouldn't talk about it like this.
3: My sister started calling me at like 5 a.m. and I answered the call and she was like, bro, there's a bear and it just walked out of your house and it came down your steps. It came and looked at me dead in the eyes on my side of the yard. She said she actually heard the table shatter from inside her house and she thought that it was a car wreck outside. I'm a little sad over my KFC. Definitely don't leave your leftover KFC on the kitchen table and make sure your door is shut very well.
0: Are you getting the picture here?
1: Oh, my God.
0: Glass table.
1: Yep.
2: Yeah.
0: Or sure. Plastic. We don't know. Glass or plastic table. Leftover KFC. You live next to your sister.
2: The funny part is the sister called and was like, bro.
0: Right.
1: Bro, there's a bear eating your KFC.
0: I just saw a bear leaving your house with your leftover KFC and the table shattered from it.
1: Yeah, I can see it.
0: I can see it from my window. So what does that mean?
2: It's staring at me, man.
0: Yeah. You told us a lot. I'm just saying. But okay. Things got heated in a Detroit newsroom where Taryn Asher of Fox 2 in Detroit got fired and is now suing the network for wrongful termination. Mm. They said that she was a problem. She did not show up to meetings and she was aggressive towards her coworkers.
1: Oof.
0: She had to do a public service announcement and this audio was caught on tape because, well, they're taping. You probably shouldn't act this way when someone's putting a microphone on you. Listen to her argue with a coworker.
4: I'm going to have to do that again. I am. I'm in Amy's script, the Amy's Angels one. The second thing didn't make sense, so I was just trying to fix that part. And I can't wait for you to go through them all, and then I go through them, because then I'm already getting ready by then. But this time we had to do the PSAs, so. Finish what? Go ahead.
0: Can I please finish what I was trying to say, what she said.
4: This time we had to do the PSAs, so. Finish what? Go ahead. I don't think you are. You're walking out really angry. Jeez, oh, Pete. Can I please finish what I'm going to say? What the f***? Oh, grow up.
5: Hands.
4: I'm so done with her antics. Telling on me every 5 seconds, I'm done.
0: Then she called her the B word.
2: Ooh.
0: Ooh. So... Hey, this is hot. This mic is hot. You might want to...
2: Yeah, that's what it sounded like. The co-anchor was like, hey,
0: guy,
2: hey.
0: No. That's a guy pinning a mic on her.
2: Oh.
0: It's one of the producers.
4: Grow up.
5: Hands.
0: Hold on.
5: Hands.
4: I'm so done with her antics. Telling on me every 5 seconds, yeah. I'm done.
0: He's like, look, my break's in about half hour, so we can get this ball rolling here.
2: By the way, this mic might be on.
0: Yeah. Oh, my gosh.
1: Wow.
0: So you be the judge, but she's suing the network.
1: Dang.
0: Yikes.
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1: Oh, my God.
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1: Tom Holland, I think, is sitting in a quite nice place. If you're wondering, how much is this guy making? Like, what's in his bank account? Well, I found out.
2: Well, I'll don't think he's at a Shiloh Inn, so he is sitting in a nice place.
3: Right.
2: I'm sure of that.
1: But first, during a concert in Texas, Ella Langley decided, let me just stop everything down and just express my love for Jesus Christ. And the fans really, I think, appreciated this moment coming from Ella Langley. Here's what she said.
4: I want you to know that you are so loved, not just by the person that you're here with, the people that you're here with, but most importantly, you're loved by Jesus Christ, and that's all you have to say. And I'm just so thankful that no matter how hard it gets, no matter how many times I question myself, I know that I have the most important person that can love me and love me, and that's all I need.
2: Yeah. Although I feel like she's at a point in her career, she could be like, you're also loved by the Starbucks barista at your drive thru, even though it don't seem like it.
3: Yeah.
2: You'd be like, ah!
1: A little
2: you
1: bit.
2: Said it, you said it.
3: She's like, so as you could just put money in the collection plate that being passed around.
2: Man, would be generous.
3: That'd be great.
2: Okay? These needs money. Be generous. Yeah, I feel like she could just no matter what, right?
3: Yeah.
1: Some people are calling Tom Holland the new Robert Downey Jr. because of how much money this guy is making from one movie franchise alone. We're talking about Spider-Man. Turns out when everything's said and done with the brand new Spider-Man that just dropped, he'll be probably banking about $100 million just for this movie alone, because his salary was $20 million. And then he gets a percentage of the profits, and the movie's already at $2
2: billion.
1: Wow. So that's going to be
2: a
1: lot of money.
2: So you got points on the movie, and that's what you want, right?
3: And here's the crazy part. He was so busy with The Odyssey that he couldn't even promote Spider-Man like he wanted to, which is insane.
2: He's smart. Robert Downey Jr. made $600 million from Iron Man.
1: Wow. Yeah.
2: And so, yeah, if he keeps that up, hey. Now, is he at $600 million? I don't know, but I mean, Iron Man, he made $500,000, then $10 million. Avengers, $50 million. Iron Man, $3, $75 million. Whoo, I just, Spider-Man Homecoming.
3: RDJ is like actually Tony Stark.
2: He did. He's like, I'm reaching that.
3: Yeah.
2: That's impressive. Good for him.
5: Yeah. And Pennsylvania recently set a Guinness World Record for tallest hat. You gotta be kidding me, said the guy behind him at the movies.
1: I'm Medina, on Hey Morton, and that's your Daily Dirt.
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2: Good morning, I'm Matt Barber with your ABC 12 News headlines. Continuing coverage on flock cameras across from Michigan. This week, Grand Blanc Township voted to renew its contract with the company, allowing police to keep using 20 cameras in that community. In Saginaw Township, flock cameras are active at several intersections, raising new questions about privacy and oversight. 34 flock cameras are planned there, capturing snapshots of license plates to help with police investigations. Leaders say the cameras have helped solve cases, but concerns remain about how the technology could be misused and whether people's privacy will be protected. Flock has recently made changes aimed at preventing misuse by police. Saginaw Township Police say new safeguards are in place, including audits and security upgrades to monitor how the system is used and flag any suspicious activity involving license plate searches. The cameras have drawn national scrutiny. Critics and groups like the American Civil Liberties Union argue the cameras allow police to reconstruct a driver's movement history over time without a warrant.
3: I'm Matt Barber, ABC 12 News on CK105.5.
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5: This is meteorologist Kevin Goff. We'll see plenty of sunshine today with temperatures seasonal in the upper 70s to low 80s, except lakefront, a bit cooler due to a northeasterly breeze. Overnight, mostly clear and comfortable, down to the mid-50s, with sunshine to start the day on Friday, increasing cloudiness later in the day, highs low to mid-80s with a southerly flow at 5 to 10. We'll see some scattered showers and thunderstorms to start our weekend with temperatures in the mid-70s.
6: Everywhere Genesee County goes, the hits go too. CK105.5. 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
7: Sam asked Hey Morton, you're preparing for Armageddon, but only allowed to bring 3 canned food items. So what are you going to bring?
6: Okay.
8: I think I got this.
6: What do you think?
8: Okay. Well, the first one isn't canned, but I would say Twinkies. Okay. Follow me on this.
7: All right.
8: Twinkies, okay. Chicken noodle soup, and oatmeal.
6: Oh, okay.
8: Yeah, totally. Totally. That would have to be. Twinkies, they'll survive any apocalypse.
7: But how are you bringing oatmeal?
8: In a can. You can get them in a can.
7: Oh.
8: And all you need is water. And if you got a fire, you can boil the water. Boom, you got oatmeal right there. Instant oatmeal. And then you need some kind of like protein, but also a little salt. So obviously the chicken noodle soup, the canned soup.
6: See, I'm going to say Spam, and here's why.
8: Okay.
6: Spam is one of them because I feel like the runoff from that, you could use as salt to flavor other stuff.
8: You could, yeah.
6: So I'm going to go with that. Two, I'm going to say canned pineapple because you do need something to keep you from getting scurvy or gum disease.
8: True.
6: And that acidic pineapple would last a long time.
8: Yeah.
6: So canned pineapple, why do you say ooh?
7: I don't know if I could. Okay, yeah. Or, no, that makes sense.
8: We got to prepare for hazards.
6: Gum disease,
7: yeah.
6: And then the last thing is chili. Because I feel like I could get a 55-gallon can of chili.
8: Some Hormel.
7: Yes. Yeah. Okay.
6: And it would last, and I ate that all through college, so I know how to make it last. It lasts a lot longer than you think.
8: It'll stretch.
6: Yeah.
7: Both of you have like a sweet or something sweet in yours. I don't. Mine is canned carrots. I can't live my life without a carrot. So
6: okay.
7: And canned carrots. I was going to say bush, but the brown sugar beans. just like the beans, the not
8: baked,
7: the chili.
8: Baked beans.
7: And tuna, canned tuna.
6: Yeah, it's pretty good, although it lasts a long time.
7: Tuna,
6: but,
7: you know,
6: yeah.
7: Like one of those. That's what I would have. And all three actually go
6: in
7: together.
6: In water or oil?
7: Water. I know I should probably pick the oil because it's probably, but I can't do the oil. Ugh.
6: Well, you'll die first. You're just not meant.
7: I've got protein. I have, actually beans are a protein too. But,
6: and
7: you know,
6: a fiber, yeah,
7: and
6: that's
7: a fiber,
6: good.
7: And my carrots. I'll have really great vision.
6: Yeah, you'll be able to see your gum disease real easy. I can see clearly now the end is near. All right, fair enough. We won't be raiding each other's pantry.
8: No.
6: Hit us up on Insta, @HeyMorton, HeyMorton.

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this will fade eventually. So if our time is running out, day after day, we'll make the mundane a masterpiece. Oh my, my, oh my, my love, I take one look at you, you're taking me out.

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1: It is Hey Morton, and we like to play a game on Thursdays where you just have to tell us if something is real or fake. Pretty straightforward. So here's what we're going to do. I'm going to read you a title of a Lifetime movie. You have to tell me, is it real or fake? Because soon, the holiday season will be upon us.
2: Mm-hmm.
1: And when it's fall, it is pumpkin spice on that channel all the way. It's the visual representation, yeah. Emotional representation of pumpkin spice. And so we are going to ask you to tell us whether this Lifetime show is real or fake. I will give you the title and a little bit of the plot, and you just say yes, absolutely, or no. All right, playing today will be Lauren. Lauren, do you watch Lifetime Channel at all?
3: Not much.
1: Well, you chose the wrong game, so good luck to you. We'll see how you do. Good luck to you. Don't worry about it. I'm going to give you the title and a little bit of the plot, then I'll say real or fake, and you have 5 seconds to tell me whether or not it's real or fake, okay?
3: Okay.
1: All right, here we go. The Pom-Pom Murders. A woman finally lands a spot on a basketball dance squad, but her dream turns deadly when another dancer is murdered and her new boyfriend becomes the prime suspect. Real or fake?
3: Am I allowed to ask for help?
1: All right.
2: I think that's fake.
1: Lauren, I need an answer.
3: Am I allowed to ask for help or have to answer?
1: Yes, you can ask for help. Adina said she thinks it's fake.
3: I'm going to go with true.
1: You think it's real? Well, it is real. Congratulations.
4: Wow.
1: Well, yes.
4: So much for help.
2: Just do the opposite of what I say. Yeah. It'll get you the win.
1: Well, no, last time we did this, Adina, you did really good.
2: Oh, my God. How could that possibly be a real show?
1: I say the same thing to every single one of them.
4: This is not a strong suit.
1: Wow. All right, so you got one. You need two more to win. Here's your next one. Trapped by my father's killer. Years after helping convict a man for murdering her father and fiance, a woman discovers he's escaped prison and entered her home, claiming she helped put an innocent man behind bars.
4: Ooh. Ooh.
1: Real or fake?
3: I'm going to go with real.
1: Real is right.
2: I think nice. I've seen it.
1: Oh, really?
2: I swear to God.
3: Yes. I actually saw that one, too.
1: Wow, you guys did? You saw that one?
4: It's a popular one, apparently.
1: Wow. Okay. Here's one for you. Real or fake? Jim Henson's Turkey Hollow. A recently divorced father takes his two children to their aunt's farm for Thanksgiving, where the kids become obsessed with finding a legendary creature called the Howling Hoodoo. Meanwhile, a scheming neighbor threatens to ruin the family's holiday. Real or fake?
3: True.
1: Yeah, all true. Congratulations.
4: Wow.
1: You won.
2: She's like, I know that one, too.
3: I won.
4: My kids love that one. She's like, yeah. Yep.
3: My kids are excited.
1: Yeah. Well, good job. You got it right.
2: Wow.
1: Congratulations, Adina. Did you know any of those this week?
2: I knew that second one.
1: All right.
2: But that's and this one sounds, it sounded legit.
1: Look, they all sound like they could be legit and not legit.
4: Yeah.
1: Yes. I think we need to bring it back next week. All right. We'll be back again. It's the brand new fall season of murder and mayhem. Hey Morton, playing real or fake?
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0: You found the good stuff. Hey, Morton is on CK105.5. We are about to prank call Juanita. She works at an auto parts store and is easily excitable. So I'm going to call her. And when she says hello, I'm going to ask her why she called me. Huh? She'll be like, I didn't call you.
1: Oh.
0: What do you want? Oh, this is going to be great. It's our phone prank. The phone, Jibba.
2: Auto parts, Juanita. How can I help you?
0: Yes. Hi, I'm calling for Juanita.
2: Yes. How can I help you?
0: Yeah, you called?
2: I didn't call. You called me.
0: I think you called me.
2: No, I picked the phone and asked the phone and said, oh, hello, auto parts. How can I help you?
0: I answered the phone.
2: Sir, I'm sorry. You called my auto parts.
0: Okay. Who is it you want to talk to?
2: I don't want to talk to nobody. What kind of parts do you need, sir?
0: I don't need auto parts. You're the one that called me.
2: I didn't call you, sir. You call my shop. You don't need no parts or anything, sir?
0: No, I don't need any auto parts.
2: Well, sir, I think you have the wrong number.
0: No, I think you got the wrong number.
2: I'm sorry, sir. You have the wrong number.
0: Well, what number is this?
2: I'm not going to tell you the number. You dialed it.
0: Then how do you know I got the wrong number?
2: How do you know you got the right number? Hit redial.
0: I asked for Juanita.
2: Why'd you know my name?
0: Really? Come on. You said it.
2: I did tell you my name. I said, hello, this is Juanita. And you asked for Juanita, sir.
0: Do you need any auto parts or not?
2: Do you need any auto parts or not?
0: I told you I don't. I don't know why you're calling me.
2: I didn't call you, sir. You called me.
0: Girl, you called me.
2: No, I didn't.
0: Yeah, you did.
2: No, I didn't.
0: Oh, yeah, you did.
2: No, I didn't.
0: Yeah, you did.
2: I did not.
0: No, I didn't.
2: Sir, I'm sorry. I got customers right now.
0: Well, then why'd you call me?
2: I didn't call you. You called here, sir. And if you don't need an auto parts, I can't help you. You have a good day, sir.
0: Wait, Juanita.
2: Yes?
0: It's the phone, Jibba. We're just pranking you. Your friend Charlotte told us that dumb people call you all the time at the auto parts store.
2: Well, I'm going to get Charlotte when I see her. God, I thought you was crazy there for a minute.
0: Oh, for 1 second, did I almost convince you to buy some auto parts from me?
2: No, you didn't.
0: Well, tell you what, you can blame Charlotte for all that. She's the one that gave us your number.
2: I'm going to kill her when I see her.
0: You take care, Juanita. We love you.
2: All right, thank you.

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1: It is Hey Morton with Adina, D-Rock, and me, Rick.
2: Oh, I have the most fascinating story when it comes to a spy. I found out this former CIA spy fooled the U.S. president back in 1990. I am shocked to find this out. Let me tell you first a little bit about who this woman is. Her name is Jonna Mendez. She's a now obviously retired American intelligence officer.
0: Okay.
2: And she served as the chief of disguise for the CIA.
1: What a job.
2: Well, I know,
3: yeah,
2: right?
3: Yeah.
1: I guess you start with the glasses, the nose, and the mustache.
3: Very, very, basic. And then
1: you move up to clown nose. And then after that, you start getting more elaborate.
2: So, that's her specialty. She actually even met her husband on an assignment, and he also was a really famous CIA intelligence officer.
0: Okay.
2: And so she's just had this fascinating career, and it wasn't until about 5-6 years ago that she first publicly talked about how she fooled the United States of America president.
1: She fooled the American president.
2: Listen to her incredible story.
4: I went to the White House and briefed the president, and he didn't know, and the Secret Service.
5: What was your disguise?
4: A full face mask with hair attached. It was actually a girl that worked with me. Her name was Becky. But I wore her face very nicely, and I dropped 20 years in a heartbeat. Now, the president back then was George H.W. Bush, who had been director of CIA. And we had done some disguises for him, mostly for entertainment. He wasn't out on the streets doing work, but he had a couple of disguises. So I took him some 8x10 glossies of himself in disguise, because now I'm in my salesperson mode. I'm softening him up because I want him to love this thing I'm going to show him next. And it's going to be a really expensive program, and I want his support for that program. So he's looking at the pictures of himself, and he's laughing. And I said, well, I'm here today to show you the best new thing we've got. You're going to love it. And he's behind the Resolute desk, and he's looking, are there bags down on the floor by me? No, there's nothing. And he got up, and he walked to my chair and walked around my chair. He couldn't find it, so he sat down. He said, okay. I said, well, I'm wearing it, and what I'm going to do is just take it off and show it to you. And I did that Tom Cruise thing. Bush loved it. Everybody loved it. It's a great new capability.
5: Can you show me the photos? I think you have photos here from this. That's you in that disguise?
4: Yeah. Totally animates.
5: The mask animates?
4: Yeah. That was the hard thing. It's not hard to make it look like you, but to get it to move. I mean, I got through the Secret Service with it.
0: Wow.
3: That's insane,
2: wow.
3: Dude.
2: I mean, when this... It's a famous... I mean, if you ever Google, CIA spy fools U.S. president.
0: Yeah.
2: The famous photo of this woman. She has dark, kind of curlyish hair up to her, like a bob, big, thick glasses. She looks, middle-aged. And she's sitting across from the president. She's talking to him, and there's other men in the room. And then the following photo is quite literally her, what looks like holding a whole mannequin head in her hand, and it was that mask.
1: It's on our Instagram if you want to see it, at Hey Morton, HeyMorton, Hey Morton on Instagram. And that's fascinating. So
2: how incredible!
1: She was able to go in there. Now, here's what's interesting to me. He must have had some suspicion that the woman who's in charge of costuming might try something like
3: that. Something's up, right?
1: Yes.
2: Well, yeah, they had a lot of debriefings, and she explains that, she would come and talk about new programs.
1: What I was going to say is he was the director of the CIA before he was vice president and president. That was his job for years. So he would be well aware of this department and be well aware of what their capabilities were, except for how extensive that mask is, right? Mm-hmm. He may not know, boy, here's what we can do now.
2: Right.
1: But he must have been at least a little suspicious because, he would send people over for meetings like that to the White House before. That was his job. He ran the CIA for, trying to think how long he ran it for, but he was in charge of it.
2: Right.
1: So.
3: I just think it's funny that, they're having a meeting about masks.
2: I don't know. Think about this. This is back, it's 1990.
3: Yeah.
2: And she has this amazing face mask with hair and the whole thing, right? Mm-hmm. Quite literally comes off like a whole head. That's animated and can fool, five men in a room, if you will.
1: Yeah.
2: Imagine the capabilities today. That's all I kept thinking back
1: to. That's a good point.
2: Yeah, sure. If they had that technology back then, imagine what they have now.
1: Right. Yeah, because you see it in Mission Impossible. You go, well, that can never happen. But the problem is, because they print it out of a briefcase in like 3 minutes, right. Put it on. You're like, it's going to take a little longer. If you can do that good, Jim Carrey should be mad about the Grinch. Because took him like 9 hours.
3: Yeah.
2: That's crazy. Oh, you're kidding me?
1: Are you serious? You can do that good in like 5 minutes? Well, I need to be hire the spy people for my makeup. God. Yeah, that's really really cool. See the photos, because she really does look like the woman that they put the mask on. That's wild.
3: Movie quality.
1: Yes. Wow, imagine if you could, all these fetish people, if they could get their hands on something like that. Just be like, hey, I want you to look like Jennifer Aniston.
2: Oh, my God.
1: If you could, real quick.
2: Oh, put this on.
3: It's animated.
1: No big deal. I'm still going to call you by your name. Well, a little. Well, you know what? Let's just see where this goes.
2: Oh, my God.
1: Oh, yuck.
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1: Olympic gymnast Jordan Chiles just surprised one of her most favorite people on this planet, and it is so sweet. I can't wait to play this for you in just a minute, but first, there is some fallout after Hayden Panettiere's death, because her mom is now calling out Hayden's boyfriend, Brian Hickerson. Leslie says Brian was a person in her life that we have been trying to get rid of for quite some time. She was basically just shy of accusing him of anything, but she did say Hayden had lost her way and chose the wrong path. Brian previously pled guilty to 2 counts involving physical abuse against Hayden, but obviously they were still linked. They flew from Los Angeles to,
2: South Carolina, right?
1: Yeah. Right before her death. Mm-hmm. And now reports are saying that Brian was asleep in another room when his brother found Hayden unresponsive in that apartment.
0: So let's put this in regular terms, speculatively. I'm speculating.
2: Sure.
0: The mom is saying, hey, he was the guy that kind of introduced her to drugs, or at least kept it going. He was her enabler, and we tried to get him away from her because when she was not around him, she didn't use. When she was around him, she had a habit of using. And when they got together again, well, that's kind of what happened. And in South Carolina, he may have been passed out from doing drugs himself or just tired sleeping, whatever the case is. If it's an overdose that she had to deal with.
2: Correct, yeah.
0: He wasn't there to take care of her because he was maybe under the influence, too.
2: Right.
0: Boom. And that's the real words, right?
1: Yeah.
0: That everyone's saying?
1: That's the in-between the lines.
0: Yeah. Yes. And quite honestly, if you break it down honestly that way, it's like, you know, she's probably right about all of that.
1: Yeah.
0: But an enabler only enables what you're willing to do yourself.
2: I mean, yeah.
0: And sadly, she had to deal with that. And it's just, she'll be another sad statistic of Hollywood of someone with so much promise that had that happen.
2: Yeah.
0: Yeah. Wow.
1: Olympic gymnast Jordan Chiles just surprised her favorite person because she went back to her former school in Vancouver, Washington to surprise her teacher, Mrs. Gaines. Listen to this.
3: Oh my gosh, it's so good to see you.
4: Good to see you too.
3: I wanted to.
0: What have you been up to? She's like, you're kidding. I'm like a huge gymnast. Like, oh, really?
2: You still work at Walgreens?
0: Good for you. Good for you. Yeah.
1: Nice.
0: Yeah, when a teacher kind of remembers you, but not really. You think you made a big impact, but you didn't. Yeah. That's good. So you're doing, what kind of gymnastics? All of them.
3: Surprise you.
4: You surprised me.
3: Because you are literally one of the best teachers I've ever had at this amazing high school.
0: Yeah, what year was it?
3: I love you so, so much. And I just wanted to be able to come and just give you all the love and all the support with everything that you're doing.
4: I love you too.
2: Dude, you made a great point. Like, every teacher that I've ever had a heartfelt conversation with after going to school, they don't remember me.
1: No.
2: They don't remember
0: me. It's so hard to deal with the fact that you realize right in that moment while they're looking at you, like, they've got, like, 100 students every year.
2: Totally, yeah.
0: Yeah. You're like, oh, man, what's up, Mr. Tate? What's up?
2: There you are.
0: Yeah. Oh, man, I remember my first day when, remember you had us do that assignment and we all had to write stuff about it. He's like, yeah. So what's how you doing? Like, I'm doing good. All right. Well, listen, you hang in there, man. Yeah. Like, didn't make an impact at all.
2: Right.
0: So sad.
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2: Good morning, I'm Matt Barber with your ABC 12 News headlines. Continuing coverage on flock cameras across Michigan. This week, Grand Blanc Township voted to renew its contract with the company, allowing police to keep using 20 cameras in that community. In Saginaw Township, flock cameras are active at several intersections, raising new questions about privacy and oversight. 34 flock cameras are planned there, capturing snapshots of license plates to help with police investigations. Leaders say the cameras have helped solve cases, but concerns remain about how the technology could be misused and whether people's privacy will be protected. Flock has recently made changes aimed at preventing misuse by police. Saginaw Township Police say new safeguards are in place, including audits and security upgrades to monitor how the system is used and flag any suspicious activity involving license plate searches. The cameras have drawn national scrutiny. Critics and groups like the American Civil Liberties Union argue the cameras allow police to reconstruct a driver's movement history over time without a warrant.
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14: This is meteorologist Kevin Goff. We'll see plenty of sunshine today with temperatures seasonal in the upper 70s to low 80s, except lakefront, a bit cooler due to a northeasterly breeze. Overnight, mostly clear and comfortable, down to the mid-50s, with sunshine to start the day on Friday, increasing cloudiness later in the day, highs low to mid-80s with a southerly flow at 5 to 10. We'll see some scattered showers and thunderstorms to start our weekend with temperatures in the mid-70s.
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16: Tawny asked Hey Morton if you could have any celebrity chef cook a really nice meal for you. Who would it be?
15: Who's yours?
16: It's that Italian... She is a chef. The Giada lady.
17: Okay.
16: Yeah, because I love Italian food. And in my mind, I'm like, you know, I won't go hungry. That's nice. I'll have pasta and bread and wine, and
17: that's
16: it'll a be a nice
17: call.
16: Meal.
17: Yeah.
16: And I feel like you can't mess that up, regardless.
15: Oh, yeah, you can. It can be messed up.
17: It can get weird.
15: But I don't know if she'd be friendly. She seems a little standoffish. Like, okay, take care. It's ta-ta. You're like, yeah. Oh, all right. See
16: I don't need to chat with her. Just make me
15: Oh, really?
16: Food.
15: Oh, no. I want to chat.
16: Yeah. Oh, no.
15: Ina Garten. That's who I'm going to have. Yes, because nice. You do get to chat. I'd probably get invited to her house. I could be in that killer kitchen, right? Yes, we're going to eat outside with her husband, Jeffrey. And we're going to have something really good and a great dessert. And she'd be really fun to have dinner with and eat. And it'd be fun. I'd love that. The conversation's part of it.
16: Say.
15: Are you kidding? You know what her former job was before what? She was a caterer? She was director of international nuclear policy for the Nixon and Ford administrations.
16: Yeah, but she doesn't talk about it, right? So it's doesn't seem like who would have casual
15: She does talk about it. And then she left that and went to the Hamptons to begin a catering business. Trust me, she's seen it all.
16: But would she talk to you about those things?
15: Yeah,
16: right?
15: I'm having dinner with her at her house. Heck yeah.
17: Mine would definitely be Bobby Flay, only because I enjoyed watching the show and he would talk trash to people. So I feel like it'd be a good time. Like if he's hooking up steaks and we're like talking trash to each other or like watching sports and just guy talk.
15: Not just that. Okay. He is a really good chef.
17: For sure, yeah.
15: He's really good. So, yep. Oh, all good choices. From Clio to Swartz Creek, we're everywhere you are. CK 105.5.

0: Cruising down I-75 with the volume up. CK 105.5. All right. Let's play guess words. D-Rock and Adina are both excited to play today. And we'll start out with Devin this morning. Devin, who would you like to play with, D-Rock or Adina? Who's it going to be?
1: Good morning. D-Rock, please.
0: Hey, all right, here we go. 30 seconds on the clock. Remember to say pass if you get stumped. On your marks, get set, go.
2: You have five of these on your foot.
1: Toes.
2: Yes. A cat will meow, a dog will...
1: bark.
2: The opposite of straight hair is what kind of hair?
1: Curly hair.
2: Yes, you step on a scale and it will tell you your
1: weight.
2: Red vines, Twizzlers, these are all types of
1: licorice.
2: Yes, when you get married, you put what on her finger? A
1: diamond ring.
2: Yes, The Rock, Hulk, they're all part of what?
1: Superheroes, Marvel.
0: Oh. That is true, right?
2: The Incredible Hulk.
0: Yeah. I'm trying to think what the clue is for.
2: Yeah, well, they're all in wrestling. Dwayne The Rock Johnson.
0: Oh, you said The Rock and then The Hulk. He thought, okay.
2: He's thinking, yeah, I'm sorry. Yeah, you're thinking The Incredible Hulk.
3: Oh.
0: Yeah.
1: Yeah, my bad.
2: It's all good.
0: The Hulk Hogan was in wrestling.
3: Yeah.
0: Don't you know, brother? You got six today. That's pretty good.
3: Really good.
0: Yeah, good performance. You guys are on a roll. So hold on with six. Miriam's waiting to play with Adina, and they're going to try and get seven. It might be a tie game. So stay right there, Devin. Let's see what Miriam can do. Miriam, you and Adina need to get seven to win. Okay?
4: Sounds good.
0: 30 seconds on the clock. Say pass if you get stumped. On your marks, get set. Go.
3: You put these colorful things on your ice cream or a cupcake. They're
4: sprinkles?
3: Yes. If you love Beyonce, you're her number one
4: fan.
3: Yes. You listen with your
4: ears.
3: Yes. You blank your car in the driveway.
4: Park.
3: Yes. If it's raining, you take out a what to shield you?
4: Umbrella.
3: Yes. A girl will blank a guy's tires with a knife.
4: Pop.
3: Another word. Not flash. Pop. Yes. You bring water in a water.
4: Cup.
3: It has a lid, and you get to carry it with you.
0: You get
4: oh my god!
0: You get you get vodka in a glass. What? Bottle is the word.
2: Yeah, I was gonna say babies drink milk out of
0: babies drink milk out of a bottle would have been good. Well, you know what? It's a tie game today, Miriam.
2: Good game.
0: Yeah, so we're gonna bring back Devin because we gotta have a tiebreaker.
3: Ooh.
0: Oh boy.
4: All right.
0: Devin, today it's a tiebreaker, so you and Miriam are going to go head-to-head, and I am going to give you a clue. Here's how this works. The minute you know the answer, the second you know the answer, yell out your name. First person to yell out their name, I'm going to call on you. When I call on you, you'll have 5 seconds to answer. Get it right, you win. And get it wrong, your opponent wins. So make sure you know the answer. Here is your clue. You ready? Here we go. This is something an Amazon person would deliver to your front door. Do you know what it is?
4: A what person?
0: Amazon. Or UPS.
4: Miriam.
0: Miriam.
4: Package.
0: There you go. Package
3: yes!
0: is right. Congratulations.
4: Awesome.
0: Yeah, you got it right. Good job, Miriam. You were able to get it right.
3: Woo.
0: And Adina, you got to win today.
3: Yes.
0: All right, let's get out of here before it changes. Good job on guess words.
5: 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No static. Just all the hits.
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0: From Flint to Fenton, we're your soundtrack, CK105.5. All right, you guys had a few minutes to think about this. And I want to ask you sincerely, is there something you have thought you were going to learn and you just haven't started?
1: Ooh.
2: Mm.
0: Something could be something simple. You promise it's a skill you'll master and you just haven't.
1: Definitely me.
0: You have. Is it glass blowing? Because I know that was out there. No, I'm not laughing. No. You saw that show once. You're like, I'm going to do glass blowing.
1: No, dude, it's fascinating, actually. But no, not that.
0: Okay, so your glass blowing dreams have moved on.
1: Those are fleeted. Yeah. Okay. This one was something that I thought was going to take off, and I was going to be great at it and make tons of money. Like,
0: you're
1: millions.
0: Make money at it. Wow. Oh. Okay. Mine's not like that.
1: Well, so, okay. You know, back in the day.
0: And when you hear mine, you're going to laugh now.
1: Oh, no, you're probably laughing me, too.
0: I don't know.
1: Back in the day, like, on Twitch, there was a dude named Ninja, and he was the guy, all right? Yeah. He would always stream games. And I thought to myself.
0: Twitch is, for people that don't know, is a streaming platform where usually video gamers will get on with a camera, and while they play video games, interact with their audience.
1: Correct.
0: Yeah.
1: So I thought, you know what? From a DJ standpoint, because at the time, there weren't a lot of DJs doing that. How about I set that up, right? I'll do my own channel and do my own game streaming, right? So I went and bought a PS5. I bought the big bundle of Call of Duty. I got like the Twitch channel. I bought headsets and a good like Wi-Fi system. I was set to go. Bro, I haven't turned that thing on. I may have turned it on once for like updates. And I got bored with the updates because it took forever. If you don't turn on a gaming system for a long time, like you have like a gajillion updates.
0: Oh,
1: I turned that thing on maybe once or twice, and it's still just sitting in the same place that I've ever for like so
0: you just
1: four
0: never
1: or five years.
0: Became a streamer. I think you. Well, you know what? You could have promoted it here, so you might have done really well.
1: I'm an idiot. That's what I'm telling you.
2: In my mind, I'm like, but why video games? I thought you were gonna say you were just gonna stream like you DJing, like because, as a DJ streamer.
1: Well, back then they had licensing issues, right? So they would have like flagged your page, and it would have got shut down like almost instantly.
0: So there's that.
2: Yeah. Well, I've seen a ton. That's why I'm like, I think they're just doing it till they maybe get flagged. But
1: right, yeah. But I don't want to rub record labels the wrong way because I work in radio.
0: Are you watching streamers on Twitch?
2: Yeah. Because that was a big...
0: Wait,
2: like,
0: you're on Twitch?
2: I don't have a profile to like...
0: So where do you watch them?
1: You're a stalker?
2: Well, Twitch streams then go on TikTok live.
0: True.
2: Okay,
0: so yeah. You're on TikTok where they do have music licensing.
1: Yeah, yeah.
2: Well, no,
1: yeah.
2: It's real sketch.
1: It's kind of bootleg.
2: It's bootleg.
1: Yeah, it is kind of bootleg.
2: It's someone's iPhone or whatever they have, you know, showing the Twitch stream live.
1: It's a third party.
0: You got to get off your phone. If that's the point you've reached, that's what you're watching.
1: Exactly.
0: You've gone too far. There's way better stuff on TikTok for you to get to that.
1: Right.
0: If that's what your algorithm's giving you, time to take a break.
2: I mean, during the pandemic, like that was a big thing. And I think that's how they were getting away with it is what I'm saying.
1: Yeah, you had to like go through a stream to go through a stream to go through a stream. And I wasn't doing that. I wasn't open to do that. And I didn't want to like make any record labels upset.
2: Dang, you invested a lot of money in a nothing.
1: I did.
0: You know what the worst part of it is, too? Quite honestly, your kid's going to end up making a fortune doing it.
1: Basically.
0: And you'll never play, because once you have a kid, you'll never play video games again.
1: It's over.
0: Because you're sitting there playing your video games, and your kid's like, Dad, can we go outside and play catch? And you're like, I'm a bad guy.
1: You're like, yeah, in a minute.
0: Here, hold on. I'm almost on level 3. Who am I? Poor kid's in the corner like, I just want a dad back.
1: Yeah, I had that moment instantly when I was at Best Buy buying another controller, and I was like, what are you doing?
2: Oh, my God.
1: Go home, bro.
0: Yeah.
1: Go home.
0: You're a man. Yeah. All right, Adina, what's the thing that you really want to do, but you just haven't mastered yet? Haven't even started.
2: I mean, it's not hard to master, I don't think, because I've done it before, but I just, the timing and the cost is too much, and it's pottery. I really have this weird internal dream of like having a pottery studio of my own. I swear
0: really?
2: To God.
0: What? I think that's legit. I think you should pursue that because I find the people that do it really enjoy it. And I've wanted to do it too. I love hand thrown like a coffee mug. If it's like a legit pottery mug.
1: Yeah.
0: I really value that. Somebody made it with their hands out of just clay. Something about that, if they do a good job of it, it's not like they thumb pushed the handle on. You've seen that. Someone makes it. And like, they just rolled some clay and like jammed it on.
2: Why is this so thick?
0: Yeah.
1: Kids from Michael's.
0: Yeah. It does look like that.
2: Yeah. I mean, it's just, it's expensive. It's time consuming. you either have to go to one of the pottery, you know, studios, or you have to buy all the equipment, which is even more money. And
0: you
2: it's
0: know
2: like,
0: what you're telling
2: just,
0: me? You don't enjoy it.
2: I do. No, I just wish don't. It was for free.
0: You just the first two words you said, it's expensive and time consuming. Those two things are not things that would bother you if you really enjoyed it. Yeah, people that have passion for stuff.
2: Well, it bothers me because I can't even buy the clay, you know, let alone the kiln.
1: Oh, the oven is expensive. Yeah.
0: The oven. Oh, you mean to set up your own studio, but to just go do pottery somewhere.
2: It's still like very, very, very expensive.
1: Really?
2: Yeah.
1: Like how expensive?
0: What are you talking about?
2: So I found one near me and I was like, oh, well, I'll just go and try it out for a couple of times. I'm thinking, here's my thought. Here's where the cost breakdown in my head was. Mm-hmm. I'm like, how expensive could it be?
0: That's what I'm looking
1: at. A block of clay.
2: Maybe it's like $50 a class is what I thought. Like they give you the clay, whatever you make, you get to take it home. It's not. You have to be a member. So it's like a membership thing because now you're a part of like the club. Like, okay, but it goes up if you want like premium clay, really good, you know, paints and really good timing and the time in the studio because you're basically reserving it, right? It's like in the hundreds.
0: Yeah, you're right about that. It's on average, a monthly membership is $150 and then a 25-pound bag of clay is around $35.
1: $150 a month?
0: $150 a month. So you look at $185 a month.
2: It's really like two, you know, rounded up to like two.
0: $200 a month to be into pottery. That seems like it'd be a worthwhile thing.
2: But that's only going maybe a couple of times if you find the time, like the time slot to go in. So it's just, I would love to do it. If someone had like, hey, Dina, come here for free, you know, maybe just buy your own clay. I would be like, yes, I'm there. But
1: I just don't think you're that passionate about it.
2: Like, definitely not with the cost. Yeah. No.
1: Like that turned you off immediately.
0: It is a prohibitive cost. I see that.
1: I get it. Yeah.
0: You're like, you know what? How about that crochet?
2: How about TikTok scrolling on a pottery page? I'll just watch someone else do it.
1: I'll just like and subscribe.
2: Yeah.
0: Well, now I don't feel so bad because mine, the thing I want to learn that I haven't started yet is tying knots. Huh? And my feed sends them to me all the time. And as a dad who ties stuff down on a truck, or like if I put my motorcycle on my truck and I don't have like the, you need good knots. You need a good like handful of them because not every knot, it works the same. If you have a boat, you tie a different knot. And so it sends it to my feed. I'll get like a new knot. This is a double hitch knot or whatever, a double hangman's noose or, you know, I'm like, I got to learn these. I never do. And I have an entire category in like my saved of knots.
2: That's so
0: people that tied knots. And I'm like, I'm going to learn to tie these.
1: That
0: I'm
1: going
0: to memorize
1: weird.
0: These and I'll watch the thing for like good 5 minutes. I got it.

0: Maybe you want to take up knots with me, dude. It's pretty cheap.
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1: Nick Jonas just blew his opportunity to make a ton of money. I'm going to share what movie he tried out for and didn't get in just a minute. But first, Celine Dion, we know, is fighting very hard with her battle with something called stiff person syndrome.
0: Which is so weird. You feel like they would have had a better term for it.
2: Right? Yeah. Yeah.
1: You're right.
0: Yeah.
1: And she, at one point, kind of said she's going to take a break, and we didn't know if she would come back. And then she did. She did a couple of shows, and those quickly sold out.
0: She did the Paris Olympics. Everyone's like, whoa, the opening ceremonies. And everyone's like, you nailed it.
2: Yeah.
1: So, you know, things seem to be going well because she revealed her intense comeback routines. This includes, and this is like every day, she does physical therapy, vocal therapy, immunotherapy. There's new medications that she's been introduced to, and then she does 90 minutes of Pilates and ballet classes on top of everything. And she says it's been helping and it's paying off, which is why she's doing another run of those Paris shows.
0: You know what? She's about 4 lip injections away from being a real housewife with that routine. So, I think they're like, same. Yeah. A little cryotherapy and a few Botox injections. You could be on our show. Do you have any enemies? It's true.
2: It is.
1: Nick Jonas just revealed that he auditioned for a huge movie.
0: Avatar. They're like, they're not real. He's like, hey, shut up in blue paint.
2: Yeah.
0: I'm ready.
2: All right.
0: They're like, they're not real. It's CGI. Guys. What? Might want to try Blue Man Group. They're real. Action. Nope, not action. It's a CGI. Can I at least read? Nope.
1: Can you like learn the language too, the fake language of Avatar?
2: Oh yeah.
0: Nope. What? It's all magic. What?
1: I can't get over
0: that. You don't know enough about movie making.
2: Right.
0: Oh man. Now I don't like that movie as much. Call computers.
1: Honestly, it was just as big of a movie and he fumbled. Nick Jonas says he auditioned
0: Titanic. It's like, wait, it sinks. Yeah. Who wants to be on this boat?
2: Spoiler alert.
0: I didn't know that. Like, you didn't know the Titanic sank? No.
1: Oh my God.
0: That was a romance. It sucks. Leo's like, I'll do it. I know it sinks. He's all pissed. I don't want to be on this one. And boat sinks. This will never go in theater.
2: I got to be in water.
0: No one's going to watch this. It's a tragedy. Reading through the script, it gets to the last page. Like, what are you reading? It drowns.
1: What?
2: I'm going back to Camp Rock.
0: Are they doing another Fast and Furious? Those guys are cool. All right, what is it? Sorry.
1: Nick Jonas auditioned to play Kristoff in Frozen. And he says that he showed up totally unprepared. I guess he was supposed to pick out a song to audition with because, you know, they're singing in the movie.
0: Yeah, right.
1: He didn't. He said he had to scramble and ask them to play some random musical theater song. His vocals weren't warmed up.
0: He's like hello, my baby. Hello, my darling. Yeah. Like, it's not that vibe.
2: Right. What are we doing?
1: And Nick admitted, and I bombed the audition. It was terrible.
0: Oh.
1: I wish that tape would come out.
0: Oh, man. You know what's sad, though? Imagine him sitting there going, I could have had some of that Frozen money.
2: Oh, my God.
0: Oh,
2: yeah.
0: Man. I could have been inside of Dina Dizelle singing songs. Wow.
3: A new study found that the weight loss drug Wegovy could be linked to increased hair loss.
0: Ooh.
3: Men are like, how do you want us, ladies? Fat and hairy or skinny and bald?
1: I'm Adina on Hey Morton, and that's your Daily Dirt.
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2: Good morning, I'm Matt Barber with ABC 12 News headlines. Continuing coverage on flock cameras across from Michigan. This week, Grand Blanc Township voted to renew its contract with the company, allowing police to keep using 20 cameras in that community. In Saginaw Township, flock cameras are active at several intersections, raising new questions about privacy and oversight. 34 flock cameras are planned there, capturing snapshots of license plates to help with police investigations. Leaders say the cameras have helped solve cases, but concerns remain about how the technology could be misused and whether people's privacy will be protected. Flock has recently made changes aimed at preventing misuse by police. Saginaw Township Police say new safeguards are in place, including audits and security upgrades to monitor how the system is used and flag any suspicious activity involving license plate searches. The cameras have drawn national scrutiny. Critics and groups like the American Civil Liberties Union argue the cameras allow police to reconstruct a driver's movement history over time without a warrant. I'm Matt Barber, ABC 12 News on CK105.5.
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16: This is meteorologist Kevin Goff. We'll see plenty of sunshine today with temperatures seasonal in the upper 70s to low 80s, except lakefront, a bit cooler due to a northeasterly breeze. Overnight, mostly clear and comfortable, down to the mid-50s, with sunshine to start the day on Friday, increasing cloudiness later in the day, highs low to mid-80s with a southerly flow at 5 to 10. We'll see some scattered showers and thunderstorms to start our weekend with temperatures in the mid-70s.
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17: Sam asked Hey Morton, you're preparing for Armageddon, but only allowed to bring 3 canned food items. So what are you going to bring?
0: Okay.
18: I think I got this.
0: What do you think?
18: Okay. Well, the first one isn't canned, but I would say Twinkies.
17: Okay.
18: Follow me on this.
17: All right.
18: Twinkies, okay. Chicken noodle soup. And oatmeal.
0: Oh, okay.
18: Yeah, totally. Totally. That would have to be. Twinkies, they'll survive any apocalypse.
17: But how are you bringing oatmeal?
18: In a can. You can get them in a can.
17: Oh.
18: And all you need is water. And if you got a fire, you can boil the water. Boom, you got oatmeal right there. Instant oatmeal. And then you need some kind of like protein, but also a little salt. So obviously the chicken noodle soup, the canned soup.
0: See, I'm going to say Spam, and here's why.
18: Okay.
0: Spam is one of them because I feel like the runoff from that you could use as salt to flavor other stuff.
18: You could, yeah.
0: So I'm going to go with that. Two, I'm going to say canned pineapple because you do need something to keep you from getting scurvy or gum disease.
18: True.
0: And that acidic pineapple would last a long time.
18: Yeah.
0: So canned pineapple, why do you say ooh?
17: I don't know if I could. Okay, yeah. Or, no, that makes sense.
18: We got to prepare for hazards.
0: Gum disease,
17: yeah.
0: And then the last thing is chili. Because I feel like I could get a 55-gallon can of chili.
18: Some Hormel.
17: Yes.
18: Yeah.
17: Yes. Okay.
0: And it would last, and I ate that all through college, so I know how to make it last. It lasts a lot longer than you think.
18: It'll stretch.
0: Yeah.
17: Both of you have like a sweet or something sweet in yours. I don't. Mine is canned carrots. I can't live my life without a carrot. So,
0: okay.
17: And canned carrots. I was going to say bush, but the brown sugar beans, just like the beans, not the chili.
18: Baked beans, yeah.
17: Baked beans, yeah. And tuna. Canned tuna.
0: Yeah, it's pretty good, although it lasts a long time.
17: Tuna,
0: but,
17: you know,
0: yeah.
17: Like one of those. That's what I would have. And all three actually go
0: in
17: together.
0: In water or oil?
17: Water. I know I should probably pick the oil because it's probably, but I can't do the oil. Ugh.
0: Well, you'll die first. You're just not meant.
17: I've got protein. I have, actually beans are a protein too. But,
0: and
17: you know,
0: a fiber, yeah,
17: and
0: that's
17: a fiber,
0: good.
17: And my carrots, I'll have really great vision.
0: Yeah, you'll be able to see your gum disease real easy. I can see clearly now the end is near.
17: Oh my God.
0: All right, fair enough. We won't be raining each other's pants.
18: No.
0: Genesee County Mornings start with Hey Morton and all the hits on CK 105.5.

0: 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Tell your smart speaker to play CK105.5. It is Hey Morton, and we like to play a game on Thursdays where you just have to tell us if something is real or fake. Pretty straightforward. So here's what we're going to do. I'm going to read you a title of a Lifetime movie. You have to tell me, is it real or fake? Because soon, the holiday season will be upon us.
1: Mm-hmm.
0: And when it's fall, it is pumpkin spice on that channel all the way. It's the visual representation, yeah. Emotional representation of pumpkin spice. And so we are going to ask you to tell us whether this Lifetime show is real or fake. I will give you the title and a little bit of the plot, and you just say yes, absolutely, or no. All right, playing today will be Lauren. Lauren, do you watch Lifetime channel at all?
2: Not much.
0: Well, you chose the wrong game, so good luck to you. We'll see how you do. Good luck to you. Don't worry about it. I'm going to give you the title and a little bit of the plot, then I'll say real or fake, and you have 5 seconds to tell me whether or not it's real or fake, okay?
2: Okay.
0: All right, here we go. The Pom-Pom Murders. A woman finally lands a spot on a basketball dance squad, but her dream turns deadly when another dancer is murdered and her new boyfriend becomes the prime suspect. Real or fake?
2: Am I allowed to ask for help?
0: All right.
3: I think that's fake.
0: Lauren, I need an answer.
2: Am I allowed to ask for help or I have to answer?
0: Yes, you can ask for help. Adina said she thinks it's fake.
2: I'm going to go with true.
0: You think it's real? Well, it is real. Congratulations.
1: Wow.
0: Well, yes.
1: So much for help.
3: Just do the opposite of what I say. Yeah. It'll get you the win.
0: Well, no, last time we did this, Adina, you did really good.
3: Oh, my God. How could that possibly be a real show or movie?
0: Well, I say the same thing to every single one of them.
1: This is not a strong suit.
0: All right, so you got one. You need two more to win. Here's your next one. Trapped by my father's killer. Years after helping convict a man for murdering her father and fiancé, a woman discovers he's escaped prison and entered her home, claiming she helped put an innocent man behind bars.
1: Ooh.
0: Real or fake?
2: I'm going to go with real.
0: Real is right!
3: I think nice. I've seen it.
0: Oh, really?
3: Yes.
2: I actually saw that one, too.
0: Wow, you guys did? Saw that one?
1: It's a popular one, apparently.
0: Wow, okay. Here's one for you. Real or fake? Jim Henson's Turkey Hollow. A recently divorced father takes his two children to their aunt's farm for Thanksgiving, where the kids become obsessed with finding a legendary creature called the Howling Hoodoo. Meanwhile, a scheming neighbor threatens to ruin the family's holiday. Real or fake?
2: True.
0: Yeah, all true. Congratulations.
1: Wow.
0: You won.
3: She's like, I know that one too.
2: I won.
1: My kids love that one. She's like, yeah.
2: Yep. My kids are excited.
0: Yeah. Well, good job. You got it right.
3: Wow.
0: Congratulations, Adina. Did you know any of those this week?
3: I knew that second one.
0: All right.
3: But this one sounded legit.
0: Look, they all sound like they could be legit and not legit.
1: Yeah,
0: yes.
1: Right.
0: I think we need to bring it back next week. All right. We'll be back again. It's the brand new fall season of murder and mayhem. Hey Morton, playing real or fake.
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105.5 Flint, number one for all the hits. Ella Langley, she was in Texas. She's posted that on her Instagram. She finally made it to Texas to sing Jews in Texas. Yeah, big deal though, right? All right, you ready for some flyaway action? Chris Brown and Usher, your 10 o'clock keyword is confessions. With an S on the end, text confessions to 95819. That'll put you in the running to see Chris Brown and Usher together in Sin City.

101.5, all the hits, Chris Brown and Usher together in Vegas. How would you like to be part of that trip? Yeah. All right, you got to text in, though, for your chance to win it. Your keyword this hour is confessions. 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

0: 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Number one for all the hits. Rachel Geddes hanging out with you today. Happy Thursday. Oh, man. Martin Garrix, Ed Sheeran, repeat it. That show with Ed Sheeran coming up next week at Ford Field, August 29th. Are you going? I'm not going, but I want to go. I'll come along. You can invite me. Okay. What do you say? All right. Well, I hope your day's going good. I want to remind you that during the lunch hour, we have Neo and Keisha Cole tickets for that show at Soaring Eagle Casino and Resort. Your chance to win them during the retro lunch today.
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0: CK 105.5, all the hits with Stupid Song. Big reception yesterday. The VIPs were there for the Crim Festival of Races, and it's going to be a big weekend downtown. My friend Amy, shout out to her. She's going to run it. She was saying, she's like, I don't know if I'm ready, but I'm running it. But she says she surprises herself every year. So good luck to all the runners and the walkers, and everybody has taken part in that.
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KK105.5, all the hits. There's a huge lawsuit in court right now. Mark Zuckerberg and Meta, big changes. If they lose the $1.4 trillion lawsuit, there may be no more like buttons. And I think we will just disintegrate.

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0: KCK 105.5, Flint's number one for all the hits. 11 o'clock hour is here, and that means your Harry Styles keyword for a chance to see him live at Madison Square Garden in New York. We're sending you and your friend there, and we've got everything for you for the trip, the flights, the hotel, all the good stuff, prizes from Columbia Records. All right, here's your 11 o'clock keyword. It is Harry. Text Harry, H-A-R-R-Y, to 95819. Again, text Harry to 95819. Good luck. Hey there, it's Rachel Geddes, and you can join me this Saturday. I'll be at the Tim Hortons on Hill Road in Flint to tell you all about the limited edition Harry Potter items at Tim Hortons. Make your next Tim Hortons run feel like a trip to Hogwarts. 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I'll tell you all about it on Saturday, 11 to 1. I'll see you at the Tim Hortons on Hill Road in Flint with CK105.5.
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1: 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National Bacon Lovers Day. 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
1: CK 105.5, Flint's number one for all the hits. All right, we got Harry Styles this hour. A chance for you to be at Madison Square Garden where Tay Tay got married this summer to see Harry Styles. All right, your keyword is Harry. Text Harry, H-A-R-R-Y, to 95819. That'll put you in the running to win that trip from CK 105.5. Here's I Knew It, I Knew You.

0: for the Retro Lunch. How you doing? Let's dive back into our favorites from old school, right? Neo and Keisha Cole tickets coming up this hour. And we've got Usher, we've got Sean Paul, we got Destiny's Child all coming up. 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

0: 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Yeah. 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We out. 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We out.
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0: 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I'll tell you all about it on Saturday, 11 to 1. 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

KCK 105.5. It's the Retro Lunch with Sean Paul. All right, we're going back to 1990 when Destiny's Child was first formed down there in Houston, Texas. You know what would be cool is a Destiny's Child tribute act, which I have not.

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1: 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More tickets for Neo and Keisha Cole coming up. They're playing Soaring Eagle Casino and Resort September 11th. We'll get you hooked up again tomorrow with those right here during the Retro Lunch. CK 105.5.

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0: Silence, number one for all the hits. Rachel Geddes on you Thursday afternoon. And after 1 o'clock, it is official. I can give you the next Chris Brown and Usher keyword. A chance for you to go see them live together in Sin City. That's perfect for them, right? Okay, here's your keyword. It's forever. Text forever to 95819. FOREVER. Text forever to 95819. And you will remember that night forever. Chris Brown, Usher together in Vegas. We got you hooked up. Let's go.
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KXCK 105.5, Flint's number one for all the hits. So the crim is this weekend. I saw this story about a man that actually surprised his girlfriend. He secretly trained for a half marathon for 2 months to surprise her because she was super nervous and she didn't think she was going to be up to doing it. And she kept asking him, and he's like,

KCK 105.5, Flint's number one for all the hits. Your Chris Brown and Usher keyword is forever. Just in case you missed it earlier, text forever to 95819. Chris Brown and Usher, we got a trip to Vegas up for grabs for you.

CK 105.5, Lynn's number one for all the hits. There's a teacher that has what she's calling her fart corner in her classroom. So she makes the stinky kids go over there, do their biz. She's even got some books over there. She's like, I'm trying to keep the funk in one area. I like this. Let me guess, she teaches middle schoolers.

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WPK 105.5, all the hits, the Jonas Brothers coming back. They've got another Detroit date in November. This hour of the show brought to you by Hangry Joe's Hot Chicken and Wings. Don't be hungry, get hangry. Hill Road in Flint, check them out. And our Harry Styles keyword coming up in just a minute.

WPK 105.5, all the hits. You want to go see Harry Styles live in New York? Well, you got to text in. All right. We got a trip all set for you. Text the keyword late. I'm guessing for late night talking, right? Text late to 95819. Text in now for Harry Styles.

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0: KXCK 105.5, Flint's number one for all the hits. Martin Garrix and Ed Sheeran there with Repeat It. So last night, apparently, Ed Sheeran was in town. He's in Detroit. Went to a Japanese restaurant and ended up singing a duet with one of the regulars there. It was karaoke night. And one of the servers there, named Christina Sarver, they got up, they started singing, and had a good time, I guess. I don't know why he's in town already. He doesn't have the show until the 29th, so next week sometime. But apparently people got like a special treat on Wednesday night right here in Michigan. Pretty cool. Hey there, it's Rachel Geddes, and you can join me this Saturday. I'll be at the Tim Hortons on Hill Road in Flint to tell you all about the limited edition Harry Potter items at Tim Hortons. Make your next Tim Hortons run feel like a trip to Hogwarts. They have Harry Potter house donuts and golden snitch Timbits. Make the back-to-school rush feel a little more magical with Harry Potter treats. I'll tell you all about it on Saturday, 11 to 1. I'll see you at the Tim Hortons on Hill Road in Flint with CK 105.5.
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0: 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Get to Hill Road in Flint for Angry Joe's. 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

0: 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I love this for you. It's Dallas Shade, CK 105.5. We would handle the airfare, hotel stay. You just need to think about what are you going to wear to the show? 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

police went to arrest a hairstylist. Did you see that TikTok? Dallas Jade, CK105.5. She's like, officers, you can't arrest me right now. 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This is like, lady, put your hands behind your back. Elle Woods going to represent her in court. New York City.

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And just like that, we've arrived to number one with our girly pop Sabrina Carpenter, House Tour in at one.

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0: 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You want them. We've got them. It's Dallas Jade, CK 105.5. And you would get out to NYC and you would be checking out the show at Madison Square Garden. And while you're there, you've got to try the New York pizza. Mwah! Chef's kiss. And, oh, and the bagels out there are so good too. I mean, I was born in Long Island, so I know a little something. But yeah, for your shot to get the hookup, you got to text KISS, K-I-S-S, to 95819. 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

0: you're in a relationship and they fall asleep and you think, I'm going to go through their phone. Well, just know it's illegal to go through someone's phone. It is. It's Dallas J at CK105.5. Not like that's ever stopped me. Just call me a lawbreaker. Gone through every single phone of anyone I've ever dated. And guess what? Every time I've gone through it, I always found something. So just know if you go digging, you will find something. And are you prepared to find that something?
1: 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I'll see you at the Tim Hortons on Hill Road in Flint with CK 105.5.

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